myself believe that planet Earth turns slowly. It's hard to say that I'd rather stay awake when I'm asleep, because my dreams are bursting at the seams. Owl City fik du her med Fireflies. Så synes jeg, at det er på tide, at vi lige tager et smut til Havana sammen med

0: Sombra her på Homewrecker. 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

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Og frem til radioavisen Jamiroquai Virtual Insanity. Well, we're living in. Let me tell you.

0: Brittany, before you go, there's something I want you to have.
1: Oh, it's beautiful. But wait a minute, isn't this...
0: Yeah, yes it is.
1: But I thought the old lady dropped it into the ocean in the air.
0: Well, baby, I went down and got it for you.
1: Aw, you shouldn't have.